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1: I'm Jeff Stevens. 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
1: I'm Jeff Stevens. You never know what your reaction is going to be when you win $1,000, but sometimes people just flat out don't believe us, like Teresa.
2: I just won $1,000. Oh my God. Oh my God. Shut up. Are you kidding me?
1: No.
2: Oh my God. Oh my God. I'm so excited.
1: Enjoy your $1,000. That's what we like. Excited, happy winners. We're going to play 9 more times tomorrow, starting at 9 a.m. in the morning.

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1: That is Huntrix and Golden here on your Thursday evening. I'm Jeff Stevens. Well, Mother's Day, of course, is this weekend. Any Mother's Day advice you want to pass along?
2: My daughter, that never go to bed mad, leave the house mad, always say I love you, because tomorrow is never promised.
1: Yeah, very well said. From one mom to another mom, her daughter. Very nice. Happy Mother's Day.
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3: Hi there. Welcome to your Thursday night as we look forward to Mother's Day. This weekend we'll be taking calls and sharing letters and stories for moms all night long tonight. If you'd like to share a story, 1-888-633-5452.

0: This is Delilah. How can
1: I
0: help
1: Delilah.
0: You?
1: How are you?
0: I'm good.
1: I was just calling because, I wanted to make a dedication to someone very special.
0: Who is this someone?
1: Okay, his name is Kevin, and he's my boyfriend.
0: And why is he so special?
1: Well, a couple of months ago, I was working, and I'm a waitress, and I waited on him. And it turns out he's just an amazing guy. He left me his phone number and the tip, and I called him. And it turns out that he's just perfect in every way. He's just an angel, and we're going to get married, and just everything's great.
0: Wow, so you're on cloud nine tonight.
1: I am. I just got off work, and it just reminded me, listening to your music, about what a great person he is.
0: So this is sort of like one of those fairy tale romance things.
1: It is. You know, I was working, and I didn't look too pretty, but he walked in, and I just knew there was something about him. And
0: now, was he pretty cute when he came in?
1: Oh, yeah, he was so gorgeous, and I had my apron on I was all dirty and, you know, smelling of food, and he was just so sweet and so cute, and I was so happy, and he just really, he's amazing. I can't even explain. He's like, not real, he's perfect.
0: Let me find a song for you too, Mary.

0: 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Tonight's Delilah's Dilemma calls herself TC. She says, my husband and I have been together for 8 years, married for 3. We have 2 children, 4 and 2. I love my husband, but I'm unhappy with my life. Things have changed. My husband and I have grown apart. We don't say I love you much. We don't kiss. I think part of this problem is an old misunderstanding between him and my family, who don't speak English very well. I've tried many times to explain to him that my parents don't have anything against him, but he doesn't want to be around them, and he does not want them visiting me. This really hurts my feelings. If he really loves me, shouldn't he try to reconcile? And I found out he has been talking and text messaging a woman, texting things like, I miss you. I listened to his phone messages and found her message saying, I love you, I miss you. Does this mean he's cheating on me? I confronted him about this last year when I found out. He denied there's anything going on and promised not to contact her again. A month ago, I found him texting her again. He told me there's nothing between them. Should I believe him? With both my problems, my family and this woman, I feel like I should end this marriage, but I fear my kids' future or losing them altogether because I am not a working mother and I have no money of my own. What should I do? Please advise. Many thanks. Anonymous TC. Anonymous, I will have my words for you coming up next. You're listening to Delilah.
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Tonight's Delilah's Dilemma is from a young woman who's been with her husband for 8 years. They have 2 children. She found him texting and talking to another woman. They don't kiss. They don't say, I love you. And he is trying to keep her away from her family. And she wants to know what to do. TC, what you need to do is get help for you. You need to talk to a counselor. You need to see a doctor. You need to deal with this, because the depression that it's going to cause you, the heartache it's going to cause you, will cause you to lose your mind. You need to be healthy and strong and then make decisions about what you should do about your marriage. You can't control your husband. You can't make him stop texting or seeing the other woman. Do I think he's having an affair? Of course he's having an affair. It may not be a physical affair, but it's definitely an emotional affair. And he's in denial and you're in denial. So get healthy, get strong, take care of you, find somebody to help you work through your issues. Do not allow somebody to cut you off from your family ever. You need your family around you. Be strong for your kids. And then once you are feeling more secure and standing on your feet and not feeling so weak and vulnerable, then you make a decision as to what is best for your future. But please don't think a man who's texting, I love you, I miss you, to a woman is not having an affair, because that's clearly foolishness and he clearly is being extremely dishonest and deceitful. So good luck and God bless you.

Good evening. Welcome to your Thursday night, your throwback Thursday night, where we take a moment and pause and look back over yesterday, look back over yesteryear. Because we have smartphones, little computers that fit in the palm of our hand and can hold so much information. Throwback Thursdays are a little bit easier because you've got those memories that pop up, huh? The pictures that pop up from a year ago or 5 years ago or 10 years ago, and you go, how could that much time have passed? Hard to believe. I mentioned this last night. It feels to me like time has sped up. I can't explain it, but maybe it's just because I'm getting older. I don't know, but it feels different. Just feels like time has sped up to me. How about you? I want to know who you are thinking about tonight. I want to hear your stories. It is a Throwback Thursday night. So if you've got any stories of graduation, of the kids growing up, that sort of thing, proms coming up this weekend, call me and tell me. The phone lines are open. You're listening to The Line.

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break. It's like 10,000 spoons when all you need is a knife. 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And isn't it ironic?

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1: Hi, good evening. Is this Chantel?
2: This is.
1: Welcome aboard. This is Delilah. What can I do for you?
2: Well, first off, I'm in my car, so we might get kind of break up a little bit. I was wanting to play a song for my husband. I'm on my way. I've been driving for 2 days straight to see my husband that I haven't seen very much at all for the last year. So,
1: why have you not seen him?
2: No, he's in the military, so out of the whole year, I've seen him maybe a month out of the whole time.
1: That is not fun.
2: No, not fun at all. So I've been driving for the past 2 days to come see him.
1: And what can I play to keep you company as you drive?
2: Anything to tell him that I love him so much and I can't wait to be with him.
1: And when will you get to just melt into his arms?
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1: Hallelujah, hallelujah. Drive carefully. God bless you.
2: Thank you.
1: Bye-bye.